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1: 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Meghalaya government constitutes commission of inquiry to investigate social unrest and violence in Garo Hills in March this year. Akashvani celebrating its 90 years of service to the nation through various programs including marathons. Tripura Chief Minister Dr. Manik Saha says e-office services introduced from cabinet to panchayat level for transparency. And now the news in detail. Subhendu Adhikari will take the oath as first BJP Chief Minister of West Bengal today. The oath-taking ceremony will be held at the Brigade Parade Ground in Kolkata. Prime Minister Narendra Modi, Home Minister Amit Shah, BJP President Nidin Nabin, Union Ministers and Chief Ministers of all NDA-ruled states are expected to be present. Mr. Adhikari was elected as the leader of the state BJP Legislature Party in the presence of Union Home Minister and party central observer Amit Shah yesterday. The BJP registered a historic victory in the assembly elections, ending the 15-year rule of the TMC. The Meghalaya government has constituted a one-member commission of inquiry headed by retired Judge Justice T. Vaipai to investigate the social unrest and violence in the Garo Hills following the filing of nomination papers for the Garo Hills Autonomous District Council elections in March. According to a notification issued by the Home Political Department yesterday, the commission will examine the circumstances that led to the violence, identify acts of omissions by individuals and authorities, and determine whether there was any failure in preventing the disturbances. The commission has been tasked with suggesting measures, including financial assistance for the next of kin of those killed and the destruction of property during the disturbances. The commission has been asked to submit its report to the state government within 6 months from the date of the notification. The results of this year's Madhyamik and Higher Secondary Plus 2 examinations in Tripura were declared yesterday. Out of 32,184 students who appeared for the Madhyamik examination, 27,094 passed, registering an overall pass percentage of 84.18%. In the Higher Secondary Plus 2 examination, 26,502 students appeared and 21,024 students passed, taking the overall pass percentage to 79.33%. The Board of Secondary Education Manipur declared the High School Leaving Certificate Class 10 examination results yesterday, recording an overall pass percentage of 88.74%. A total of 32,726 students enrolled for the examination, of which 36,579 appeared and 32,459 successfully cleared it. Akashvani, in celebrating its 90 years of service to the nation through various programs, a marathon involving staff and students was organized by the Akashvani Shillong and Northeastern Service this morning. Akashvani Kohima organized a marathon yesterday as part of the nationwide commemoration of 90 years of broadcasting in India.

Yeah. Deputy Commissioner of Kohima, B. Henok Buchem, said the event symbolized a marathon of voices, music, news and stories reaching millions of people. Director of Youth Resources and Sports, Government of Nagaland, Ketho Sito Sukuso, noted that radio had connected generations and remained an important source of information, especially in rural areas. Akashvani Tura, in collaboration with Udarshan Kendra Tura, organized a walkathon yesterday to commemorate 90 years of Akashvani's service to the nation from 1936 to 2026. Assistant Director Ferdinand Marak highlighted Akashvani's role in shaping India's social and cultural consciousness. Program Executive I.R. Marak and said Akashvani continues creating awareness on health, government schemes and career opportunities for rural youth. Tripura Chief Minister Dr. Manik Saha has said that e-office services have been introduced in the state from the cabinet level down to the panchayat level. He urged government employees to work with sincerity while maintaining transparency. Dr. Saha was speaking at a program held at Pragya Bhavan in Agartala yesterday, where appointment letters were distributed to a total of 115 candidates under the Revenue Department, Health Department and Election Department. Addressing the newly appointed employees, Dr. Saha said that Ek Tripura, Shrestha Tripura can be achieved if government employees deliver services to the people with dedication and responsibility. A training camp involving staff members of one-stop centres was held at Panchayat Resource Centre in Bishramganj under Sipahi Jala district in Tripura yesterday. The programme was organised by the State Women Commission with support from the National Commission for Women. Officers in charge of women police stations from Sipahi Jala, West Tripura, Gomati and South Tripura district attended the camp. Chairpersons of the Tripura Women Commission, Jharna De Burma, said that both the central and state governments are committed to ensuring the safety and security of women. Sensational theft incidents have been reported from Uttar Haibargaon and Greenland areas in Naugaon, Assam, where thieves allegedly targeted two houses in broad daylight while the owners were away. Police investigation into the theft cases has been launched. In a major medical milestone in Arunachal Pradesh, Tomo Reba Institute of Health and Medical Sciences, Naharlagun, successfully performed the state's first ever interventional radiology procedure for a renal artery pseudoneurism. Deputy Chief Minister Chona Main termed the milestone as a reflection of the rapid progress of Arunachal's healthcare sector and the commitment of the doctors and medical teams in bringing advanced, minimally invasive and life-saving treatment facilities closer to the people of the state. Arunachal Pradesh Deputy Chief Minister Chona Main interacted with U.S. Consul General Kathy Gills Diaz, along with Council for Political and Economic Affairs, Bharpus Kalund, and officials from the U.S. Consulate General Kolkata at Itanagar yesterday. The meeting deliberated on the upcoming World War II Museum in Jairampur, the historic Stillwell Road, and developing the World War II trial route as a tourist destination. Additionally, shared interest of tracing the remains and records of U.S. personnel connected to World War II, other airstrips and incidents associated with the wartime legacy of the region were also discussed during the meeting. Meghalaya Minister for Agriculture and Farmers Welfare, Timothy D. Shira, held consultations with scientists of the ICAR Research Complex for Northeastern Hill Region at Umyam yesterday on strategies for promoting sustainable agriculture and improving farmers' livelihoods. Minister Shira emphasized the importance of sustainable hill farming, climate-resilient agricultural practices, improvement of fisheries and the promotion of farm machineries suited to the hilly terrain of Meghalaya. He highlighted the need for adopting eco-friendly and farmer-centric technologies to ensure long-term agricultural sustainability and enhance productivity in the state. Director ICAR G. Kadirvel highlighted the various technologies developed by the Institute for the benefit of farmers across the northeastern region. He also stressed the importance of identifying and mapping district-wise suitable areas for millet cultivation to promote nutritional security and climate-smart farming systems.
The Nyang Tsair Festival 2026 began at Yosir Saidan Village in Ribhoi District of Meghalaya yesterday. It was organized by the Ribhoi Tourism, Environment and Development Forum. The festival celebrates the rare Nyang World Cup insect, scientifically known as Keris Mystica Ribhoi, which appears once every 4 years around the FIFA World Cup season. Various activities, including football, singing, dancing, camping and night hunting of the insect were organized. Before we close the headlines once again, Suvendu Adhikari takes oath as first BJP Chief Minister of West Bengal today. Meghalaya government constitutes Commission of Inquiry to investigate social unrest and violence in Garo Hills in March this year. Akashvani is celebrating its 90 years of service to the nation through various programs, including marathons. Tripura Chief Minister Dr. Manik Saha says e-office services introduced from cabinet to panchayat level for transparency. And with that, we end the Northeast News Bulletin, which came to you from the Shillong station of Akashvani. Have a nice day.

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1: गुड आफ्टरनून, दिस इज आकाशवाणी। I am Anuja Kumar with the Midday News. The headlines. Subhendu Adhikari becomes the first BJP Chief Minister of West Bengal. Takes oath along with 5 cabinet ministers. Political stalemate continues for government formation in Tamil Nadu as TVK yet to reach the majority mark. National Legal Services Authority organizes National Lok Adalat across the country to provide amicable settlement of disputes. External Affairs Minister Dr. S. Jayashankar meets Prime Minister of Trinidad and Tobago to strengthen bilateral cooperation. And in IPL cricket, Rajasthan Royals to face Gujarat Titans in Jaipur this evening. And now the news in detail. BJP Legislature Party leader Subhendu Adhikari took oath as the Chief Minister of West Bengal today, heading the first BJP government in the state. Governor R. N. Ravi administered the oath of office and secrecy to Mr. Adhikari at a grand ceremony held at the Brigade Parade Ground in Kolkata.
2: Ami Subhendu Adhikari, Ishwarer name shapath korite chhi je bidhi dara sthapi.

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1: Five cabinet ministers also took oath along with the chief minister. The cabinet ministers are Dilip Ghosh, Agnimitra Paul, Ashok Kirtania, Nishit Pramanik and Khudiram Tudu.
2: Today is 25 Boishakh, an auspicious day, birth anniversary of Kobi Guru Rabindranath Thakur, which is celebrated across the state. This day has been selected for the swearing-in ceremony of the new BJP government in West Bengal. Prime Minister Narendra Modi, Union Home Minister Amit Shah, Defence Minister Rajnath Singh, Chief Ministers of other NDA and BJP-ruled states, BJP President Nitin Nobin, and other leaders of the Bharatiya Janata Party present in the swearing-in ceremony. The program started with floral tribute to Kobi Guru Rabindranath Thakur. Prime Minister Narendra Modi and Chief Minister Shubhendu Adhikari and other dignitaries paid respect to Kobi Guru. Kollan Laha reporting from Kolkata.
1: Prime Minister Narendra Modi took the blessing of 97-year-old Makhanlal Sarkar, one of the senior most state leaders during the BJP's initial days, at the swearing-in ceremony. In a grand gesture, PM Modi hugged and touched his feet. Sarkar was the aide of Shyama Prasad Mukherjee, the founder of Bharatiya Jan Sangh. BJP has won 207 seats in the 2026 West Bengal Assembly elections, while Trinamool Congress secured 80 seats after ruling the state for 15 years. Speaking to media after taking oath as the Chief Minister, Shubhendu Adhikari said that political party based on the ideals of Dr. Shyama Prasad Mukherjee doesn't need any certification. He added that those who are still discussing the results, may they be guided by wisdom. He further said that West Bengal has been damaged a lot in education, culture, and there is a huge responsibility on the BJP to rebuild it.
3: Today is a very important day for the country and for Bengal. It was the wish of the Prime Minister that the new government should begin its tenure on the occasion of Ravindra Jayanti. Therefore, under the leadership of Prime Minister, we pay tribute to Kavi Guru and took the oath today while upholding the constitution.
1: Meanwhile, Prime Minister Narendra Modi today congratulated Shubhendu Adhikari on taking oath as the Chief Minister of West Bengal. In a social media post, Prime Minister Modi said that Mr. Adhikari has made a mark as a leader who has remained deeply connected to the people and understood their aspirations from close quarters. Mr. Modi expressed his wishes to Mr. Adhikari for a fruitful tenure ahead. The Prime Minister also extended his congratulations to Dilip Ghosh, Agnimitra Paul, Ashok Kirtania, Khudiram Tudu and Nishit Pramanik on taking oath as ministers in the government of West Bengal. Rabindra Jayanti is being celebrated today on 25 Baishakh, marking the 165th birth anniversary of Rabindranath Thakur. Cultural functions are held globally with major celebrations at Shantiniketan, Vishwa Bharati University and throughout West Bengal and Bangladesh featuring Rabindra Sangeet, poetry, dance and drama. Vice President C.P. Radhakrishnan and Prime Minister Narendra Modi have offered tributes to Gurudev Rabindranath Thakur on the occasion of 25 Baishakh. The Prime Minister Tagore enriched the society with new thought, creative energy and cultural confidence. Defence Minister Rajnath Singh, Union Home Minister Mr. Amit Shah, along with other ministers, offered tributes to Gurudev Rabindranath. In Tamil Nadu, the formation of a new government is further delayed for want of support to form a majority. The National General Secretary of CPIM, Baby, has said that it was the duty of the governor to invite the single largest party to form the government. Speaking to media in Chennai, he accused the governor of using delay tactics, depending on the commands from Delhi. He also said that the BJP is taking efforts to make AIADMK rule the state by delaying the democratic process. In a related political development, AMMK chief TTV Dinakaran is demanding action by the governor on the forged letter of support from his party MLA to TVK. The VCK will announce today by 4 p.m. in a formal meeting with TVK. The AIADMK MLAs have reached Chennai from the Puducherry resort to meet the party General Secretary Idappadi Palaniswamy. National Legal Services Authority, NALSA, is organising the second National Lok Adalat of 2026 across the country today. Talking to Akashwani News Member Secretary

0: NALSA, Sanjeev Pandey said that the initiative aims to provide amicable settlement of disputes and reduce the burden on courts through participatory and people-centric mechanisms. He said that a wide range of disputes are taken up during the Lok Adalat, including criminal compoundable cases, check dishonor matters and bank recovery disputes. He further added that between 2023 to 2025, 12 national Lok Adalats were organized in which 26 crore cases were disposed of.
1: Today, the National Lok Adalat is being organized simultaneously across the entire country. Its primary objective is to reduce the burden of pending cases in court and to resolve disputes that are pending in courts, as well as the pre-litigation stage through mutual settlement and compromise.
0: Prime Minister Narendra Modi will visit Karnataka and Telangana tomorrow. At around 11 a.m., the Prime Minister will participate in the 45th anniversary celebrations of the Art of Living in Bengaluru and also inaugurate the newly constructed Dhyan Mandir at the Art of Living International Centre. The Prime Minister will also address the gathering during the programme. Thereafter, Prime Minister Narendra Modi will travel to Hyderabad and he will lay the foundation stone and inaugurate the multiple development projects worth around 9,400 crore rupees in Hyderabad. He will lay the foundation stone for the four-laning of National Highway 167 from Gudebellur to Mehboobnagar on the Hyderabad-Panaji Economic Corridor at a total project cost of over 3,175 crore rupees. The government has appointed Lieutenant General N.S. Raja Subramani as the next Chief of Defence Staff. Ministry of Defence said that Lieutenant General Subramani will also serve as Secretary Department of Military Affairs with effect from the date of assumption of charge and until further orders. He will assume office after General Anil Chauhan completes his tenure on the 30th of May. Lieutenant General Subramani is a highly decorated officer with over four decades of distinguished service. He is currently serving as Military Advisor at the National Security Council Secretariat since September 2025. The government has appointed Vice Admiral Krishna Swaminathan as the next chief of the naval staff. Ministry of Defence said that Vice Admiral Swaminathan is currently serving as Flag Officer Commanding-in-Chief of the Western Naval Command. The admiral brings nearly four decades of distinguished service with extensive operational, strategic and personal management experience across key appointments in the Indian Navy. He will succeed Admiral Dinesh Kumar Tripathi, who retires on the 31st of May. This is Akashvani giving you the news. For quick news updates around the clock, follow us on X handle at EIR News Alerts. And for details of these stories and more, log on to our website www.newsoneir.gov.in and download the News on EIR app. External Affairs Minister Dr. S. Jayashankar today lauded the traditional relationship between India and Trinidad and Tobago. On his visit, Dr. Jayashankar addressed the flag-raising ceremony at the Ministry of Foreign and CARICOM Affairs of Trinidad and Tobago. The minister highlighted the deep cultural ties and historical bonds shared by the two countries. Dr. Jayashankar further emphasized the cultural similarities between the two countries, including clothing, sports and tradition. Dr. Jayashankar also met Prime Minister of Trinidad and Tobago, Kamala Prasad Bisesar, and explored new ideas and initiatives to further strengthen the bilateral cooperation.
2: India has traditionally had very warm and friendly relations with Trinidad and Tobago, and these ties have been underpinned by shared history, our struggle against colonialism, and by our very special bonds of cricket. The people of our two countries share so much in common, whether we talk of clothing and sports or food habits and traditions.
0: Pradhan Mantri Suraksha Bima Yojana, Pradhan Mantri Jeevan Jyoti Bima Yojana and Atal Pension Yojana have completed 11 years of providing social security cover to citizens across the country. Ministry of Finance said these schemes were envisioned to extend affordable financial protection to all, particularly the underserved and vulnerable sections of society. These flagship schemes aim to broaden the insurance and pension landscape by shielding citizens against life's uncertainties and fostering long-term financial resilience. Speaking about the schemes, Union Finance Minister Nirmala Sitharaman said that over 27 crore enrolments have been done under PM Jeevan Jyoti Bima Yojana, 58 crore in PM Suraksha Bima Yojana,

0: and 9 crore enrollments under Atal Pension Yojana. The two-day Indian Ocean Dialogue IOD10 with the theme of the Indian Ocean region in a transforming world concluded yesterday in New Delhi. In a statement, the Ministry of External Affairs said that the dialogue brought together senior officials, policymakers, scholars and experts from Indian Ocean Rim Association states and dialogue partners to deliberate on key regional developments and emerging challenges in the Indian Ocean region. The Ministry of External Affairs organized the dialogue in collaboration with the Indian Council of World Affairs and the Indian Ocean Rim Association Secretariat. The Somnath Amrit Parv 2026 is being celebrated to mark the 75th anniversary of the reconstruction of Somnath Temple. The five-day celebration highlights the historic significance of the temple and celebrates its enduring legacy. To commemorate this event, Prime Minister Modi is visiting the Somnath Temple on Monday.
1: The celebration honors the enduring legacy of the Somnath Temple. It marks 1,000 years since the first recorded attack on the Somnath Temple in 1026. Somnath Temple holds a sacred place as the first among the 12 Adi Jyotirlingas of Lord Shiva. Somnath Temple has been repeatedly ravaged and plundered by invaders over centuries. Every time, devotees and rulers have rebuilt it and restored its lost glory. Somnath Temple, therefore, stands as a testimony to India's unshattered faith that has risen victorious over repeated assault over centuries. The festivities will culminate on 11th of this month with a grand Kumbhabhishek at the temple spire using water from 11 sacred shrines. Akshit Vaidyan, Akashwani News, Delhi.
0: On to sports. In IPL cricket, Rajasthan Royals will face Gujarat Titans in Jaipur. The match will start at 7:30 p.m. Earlier, Kolkata Knight Riders defeated Delhi Capitals by 8 wickets at Delhi last night. Chasing the victory target of 143 runs, Kolkata Knight Riders made 147 for the loss of 2 wickets in 14.2 overs. Finn Allen delivered a jaw-dropping batting masterclass to power Kolkata Knight Riders to a commanding 8-wicket victory over Delhi Capitals. Two new suspected cases of hantavirus were reported yesterday, one in Spain and the other on the remote South Atlantic island of Tristan da Cunha, as experts raced to contain an outbreak that began on a luxury cruise ship. And now, before we end the bulletin, the headlines once again. Shubhendu Adhikari becomes the first BJP Chief Minister of West Bengal, takes oath along with 5 cabinet ministers. Political stalemate continues for government formation in Tamil Nadu as TVK yet to reach the majority mark. National Legal Services Authority organizes National Lok Adalat across the country to provide amicable settlement of disputes. External Affairs Minister Dr. S. Jayashankar meets Prime Minister of Trinidad and Tobago to strengthen bilateral cooperation. And in IPL cricket, Rajasthan Royals to face Gujarat Titans in Jaipur this evening. For details of these stories and more, log on to our website www.newsoneir.gov.in and News on EIR app. And with that, we end the midday news.
2: Namaskar. आकाशवाणी से दोपहर समाचार के साथ मैं लवलीन निगम। शुभेंदु अधिकारी पश्चिम बंगाल में भाजपा के पहले मुख्यमंत्री बने। उनके साथ 5 कैबिनेट मंत्रियों ने भी शपथ ली। तमिलनाडु में सरकार गठन को लेकर 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

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Tell me, tell ya, that's it, no, sorry, ma. 나와 놈 산에 나란 소리가

Tell me, tell ya, that's no, not in sunny. Tell me, tell ya, that's no, not in sunny. Now I know, son, not in sunny. I don't know, son, not in sunny. Tell me, tell

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